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1: Holding it down. Hit us up, 877-817-2888. The Daily Hate coming up in a little bit, man. But we're kicking the show off. It is officially October.
2: So is.
1: It is time to start thinking about Halloween costumes. And I feel like there are some obvious dope Halloween costume choices for 2026. We're going to break down what we think up next. It's the Bootleg Kev Show.

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1: What it do, bro?
0: Welcome to October. I cannot believe we're already 10 months into 2026. This year has flown by.
1: It wrapped so quick.
0: But it is Halloween time now, officially. It is time to start thinking about Halloween costumes, all right? So many different things people are going to be dressing up this year. I think the number one thing we're going to see women dressing up as in 2026 is Nikki from Obsession.
1: Oh, yeah. It's a little basic white girl outfit going to be easy. My wife, she's actually going to do Dejan Love.
0: Dejan Love, the scammer, the fake 49er player?
1: Yeah, she's probably mad I said that because she wants to be the only one. But
0: you know, but I promise you she won't be the only one.
1: I know. I'm going to be Mike Tomlin, the coach of the Steelers.
0: He's not a coach anymore.
1: Hey, it is what it is. I'm dressing up as him, though, still.
0: Shout out to Mike Tomlin. Yeah, I think there's a lot of dope stuff. Obviously, a lot of people are going to have some Odyssey costumes. I think Dr. Doom.
1: Agamemnon, he had that black on. He put that thing on, the all black armor. Oh, I might have to wear that one.
0: I don't even know what that is.
1: Because you didn't see it, because you culture.
0: But I do think Spider-Man, and of course, people are going to be getting ready. They're going to have their Doctor Doom costumes for this Avengers movie.
1: I have a friend that literally started Ozempic so he could fit into a Spider-Man costume.
0: Well, we don't want to see Dad bod Spider-Man.
1: We already see him. You just go down the street.
0: Anyway, what are you guys thinking about for 2026 Halloween costumes? All right, 877-817-2888. Leave us a voicemail. Coming up, the Daily Hate is on the way.
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1: It's the Bootleg Kev Show holding it down. The Daily Hate is up next, man. If you got something you want to hate on, we are minutes away. Give us a call. 877-817-2888 is the number. Pick up that phone. Tell us what's got you pissed off, annoyed. We call it the Daily Hate. Are you hating on anything today?
2: I'm hating on restaurants and waitresses that take the straw out of the paper and put it in your cup.
1: Yeah. Don't touch my straw.
2: Yeah, that's disgusting.
1: I will handle it myself.
2: That's COVID activity.
1: What are you hating on? Your calls are coming up next.

0: All right, time for the daily hate. What are you hating on?
1: I'm hating on that, like, judgmental, critical, passive-aggressive comments people do.
0: Yes, the passive-aggressiveness, like, even in, like, a text message, is just, it's like, people know what they're doing.
1: Exactly.
0: Being passive-aggressive.
1: Yes, it's just so annoying. It's like, just say how you feel, and I'll call you out on it, or we'll have an argument, but don't do this BS.
0: You know what's crazy is when my wife wants to be passive-aggressive, she'll just reply with the word K. It's like, why are you hitting me with the K? You're married to me. I know what that means. And it means you're annoyed at me for something.
1: Exactly. Or I hate it when it's like a compliment, but it's passive aggressive.
0: Right. Like, what's an example?
1: You know, you look good, I guess. You look good, I guess. Those shoes are like, you're really wearing those.
0: Yeah, you're really wearing those. Those are cute on you. Yeah.
1: Yeah, it's like, why? Why? Either you hate them or you hate me about something. Just say it.
0: Yes. Well, they are hated on. All right. Shout out to everybody who says that every time I wear those slip-on shoes, the shoes with the toes at the end, the water shoes. Oh, man. Anyway, appreciate you calling.
1: Thank you.
0: Appreciate you getting your hate on. All right. If you got something you want to hate on, too, you can pick up that phone. 877-817-2888 is the number. The Daily Hate is going down. Stay by your radio. Coming up next, let's talk about it, man. Drones are coming to your house. I'm telling you.
2: Oh, Lord.
0: We're going to tell you how up next.
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1: It's official. DoorDash users will be able to order Chipotle through AI and have it delivered by autonomous drones in just minutes.
2: I hate the Amazon drone stuff, but I kind of like this because I don't got no extra human touching my food. It's just a drone. I kind of like it.
1: Only certain brands so far have signed up for the drone accessibility. Chipotle, Popeyes. By the way, shout out to Popeyes. We imagine you get one of them Popeyes spicy chicken sandwiches delivered right to your house by a drone.
2: Hey, they putting the biscuit with the Popeyes chicken. You see that now?
1: 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Coming up next, we got the No Cap News on the way.

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2: What it do about?
1: The No Cap News Report is minutes away. James finds the craziest stories in the world, and we talk about them. What you got, James?
2: Amazon delivery driver is some hot water because he dropped off a package, and he pulled his package out.
1: All right. We're going to find out what happened up next.

10. Girl, you a 10, girl, you a 10, girl, you a 10. 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
2: What it do about?
1: All right, so an actor named Kendrick Samson, he was in Insecure, he was in The Flash, has gone viral because he said he does not want to have a baby with anyone he's romantically involved with. Instead, he wants to have a baby with one of his homegirls.
2: This is my thing. Shouldn't you just make your wife, your girlfriend, your best friend, and then all of it goes away?
1: Well, his whole thing is if you have your baby with a friend instead of somebody romantically involved in, it sets up that child for a lot less strenuous situation to be raised in.
2: That's sometimes them strenuous situations is life. The kids gotta learn.
1: Yeah, a little, you know, every once in a while you get to witness domestic violence.
2: Nah, that's not what I'm saying.
1: 877-817-2888. I want to know your thoughts on this. Could this be something that catches on? Instead of having a baby with someone you're romantically involved with, just having a baby with the homie.
2: I don't think it's gonna work.
1: We're taking your calls up next. 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
2: What it do about?
1: All right, so an actor from Flash, by the way, great show. He had recently did a podcast and said that he wants to have a baby, but he wants to have a baby with one of his homies instead of having a baby with, like, his girl or his wife. He thinks that when you bring a kid into the world with a relationship that has romantic pretenses, that it sets up a bad parental environment.
2: And this is going to sound corny, but this is why you should marry your best friend.
1: There it is. All right. 877-817-2888. This might be something that eventually ends up catching on. All right. What do you think about this?
3: I think you sound absolutely crazy. First of all, don't no friend want to be no baby mama. I don't care. Unless y'all like both gay or something. Other than that, that's not how it's going to be. Once you hunt you with some buns and you get your girl pregnant, your homegirl, she going to be your girl. That's your baby mama now. Okay. It's very different. Women, once we have them babies and that postpartum kick in, all that.

0: people to just be like, I don't need a man. I'm going to go get IVF because I could support it. I want a baby.
1: Yeah, 100%. Surrogates and all that.
0: Well, look, what do you think about this situation? Obviously, very interesting if we start seeing this trend where
1: sure will be.
0: People are having babies with their homies instead of their significant others. Look.
1: That's a problem.
0: Coming up, let's talk about a bit. TSA officers might be in worse moods for the holidays based on a new policy that just passed.
2: Attorney advertising.

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2: What a dope, man.
1: This is going to suck for the holidays. I don't want angry TSA officers, but I think we might be getting them. As TSA says, chairs are now banned, and officers must stand at U.S. airport checkpoints.
2: This sounds so unnecessary. 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
1: Give them a little tall stool.
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2: What it do, man?
1: All right, earlier this week, we talked about this on the air. I was talking about how I was considering buying a couch off of Facebook Marketplace.
2: Which is disgusting.
1: Well, some people think that my wife was aligned with you. And if I told you, man, I had the worst last 48 hours and it involved two couches.
2: What happened?
1: I'm going to tell you what happened up next.

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1: It's the Bootleg Kev Show with James Andre Jefferson Jr.
2: What a do, boo.
1: All right, we talked about it earlier in the week. I plan on buying a secondhand couch off of Facebook Marketplace. You said that was disgusting.
2: Yes, sure is.
1: My wife thought the same thing. So how about this, James? I go out of my way. I sell my current couch on OfferUp. Okay. Some dude comes and picks the couch up.
2: Okay, that sounds like you got some good money for it.
1: Couch is gone. I then go and buy a new couch off of a guy from Facebook Marketplace.
2: Which sounds crazy, just the way you said that.
1: Okay.
2: Right there.
1: So I go, I take two trips to pick this couch up in my truck.
2: Okay.
1: I get the couch set up at my house. My wife and sons come home and they hate the couch.
2: So not only did you bring the germs and the bed bugs to the house, they also think the couch is ugly?
1: And now my wife is saying, why did you get rid of our old couch? This is crazy. She pretty much said that the new couch I got looked like a bachelor pad couch.
2: Oh, I'm looking at a picture of it right now. It looked like it's supposed to be in a hospital.
1: It became an ordeal, all right?
2: It should. You brought a stanky, germ-phobe couch.
1: First of all, a brand new couch. So how about this? She makes it a big deal and says, I want my old couch back. Find me my old couch, but new.
2: You better go find that thing.
1: Oh, no. How about this? I messaged the guy I sold my old couch to, and I said, hey, man, I'll give you what you paid for the couch.
2: Right.
1: I'll give it back, and I'll throw $200 on top. I need my old couch back.
2: So did you go get it?
1: Yeah, so he accepted.
2: I went too. He made some extra money in 48 hours.
1: So now in my living room are two couches because I'm trying to sell the couch I had bought that I thought I was replacing my old couch with. It's a show at the Bootleg Residence right now.
2: You should have went to Ashley's. That's where you get the furniture from.
1: I got two couches in my living room. I don't like either of them. We're cooked. Stay by your radio. We're jumping into People's Mix up next.
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1: Hit us up, 877-817-2888. That is the number. If you got anything you want to hear, man, get at us. 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

0: Inside Your People's Mix right now. Stay by your radio. Coming up, we got to talk about it. Gen Z has a trust problem. We got more on that up next. A few people been hitting us earlier in the show. We were talking about costume ideas for this year.
1: Right, right. What they talking about?
0: First of all, the DMs I'm getting are unhinged. Someone said Charlie Kirk, which
1: hey,
0: we're not going to say anything about. I would just say it'd probably be in bad taste depending on how that costume looks.
1: Hey, easy costume to make, though.
0: Also, lanterns from, like, I guess on HBO Max?
1: Yeah, that's a good one.
0: Shots of the lanterns?
1: You
0: I haven't watched
1: fit
0: it.
1: In one of them green suits or no?
0: No. You think you will fit or me?
1: No, me.
0: No. You look like a jack-o'-lantern.
1: Okay, see, I don't like what you're going with this. I've been losing weight.
0: Anyway, let's get into new music right now. Future, that Konnichiwa, it's the Bootleg Kev Show. Konnichiwa. What I see. Konnichiwa.

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1: What it do, boo?
2: Shout out to Gen Z, man. A new study says only 13% of Gen Z believe that they can trust people. Only 1 in 8 Gen Z adults think people should be trusted in general.
1: I like that. That's 100% how it should be. Don't trust nobody.
2: Studies show a drop in Gen Z trust after the pandemic happened.
1: Yeah, we took everything from them. They ain't had no graduation, no prom, nothing like that. I wouldn't trust nobody either.
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1: It's the Bootleg Kev Show, man. We got that No Cap News Report on the way. James finds the wildest stories in the world and we break them down. James, what you got?
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0: It's the No Cap News with James Jefferson Jr. inside the Bootleg Cash Show.
3: Talk to him, homie.
0: Time for the No Cap News. What up, James?
4: All right, a woman's being investigated after she took a flight with American Airlines. Apparently, one of the male passengers seen her take her pants off, and then she started to fondle herself a little bit in that area. You know what I'm trying to say.
0: She was slapping the base?
4: She was slapping the base, playing with the wallet, however you want to call it. And apparently, her excuse is she was drinking too much and she fell asleep, but she was sleepwalking.
0: So she was sleepwalking, and then she decided to manually do things to herself while sleepwalking?
4: Yes, 100%. Crazy thing is, still no files have been charged. Her pants were all the way off.
0: She might have been sleepwalking. To be fair, that is a thing.
4: What do you mean? Hold on. Have you ever done something like this?
0: Yeah, I mean, I used to sleepwalk as a child, and I used to open up cabinets and, like, pour cereal. So I can only imagine if I could pour cereal while sleeping, then it would make sense that somebody might, you know, slap the base in the middle of an airplane aisle.
4: I don't know how you drew those two together, but it is what it is.
0: It is what it is, as you would say, James. Stay by your radio. Coming up next, we got the Daily Hit on the way.
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1: It's the Bootleg Kev Show, man. That's James Andre Jefferson Jr.
2: What it do, bro?
1: The Daily Hate is coming up. If you got something you want to hate on, leave us a voicemail. 877-817-2888 is the number. Tap in. 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James, anything you're hating?
2: I hate when I'm served lukewarm coffee. 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It tastes disgusting like
1: I
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1: 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All right, what are you hating on? 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
1: DoorDash, they're rolling out a drone program. 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
2: Look, I'm team human, but I love this because I had a DoorDash driver crash his car and took me an extra hour to get my Chipotle, so I would love a drone.
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2: Exactly. Come on now.
1: We're getting up out of here, man. Look, enjoy your weekend. Back at it Monday, y'all. It's the Bootleg Kev Show.

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0: 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Hit the red mic. But also make sure Monday you make time to come right back here. 9 a.m. sharp every hour. We're going to drop keywords at your shot to win the bag so you can re-up for all that rent you just paid. Okay? Stay tuned. I got Fat Smacks up next with Better Be. Let's do Chris on the way.
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1: 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I got Roddy Ricch up next.

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1: Damn, little mama. You know, you thick as hell, know what I'm saying? Matter of fact, after the club, you know what I'm talking about? Me and my gonna be together, know what I'm saying? I ain't even worried about them really, though. I'm just looking at you. You know,

to play about he has a new album out, Chrome Life. I got to hear it a while ago, and there's a Justin Timberlake feature that is legit. Make sure you check that out. This is David Tennant, the Kid, out up next.

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1: Also, for my millennials, we got to get our life because they just did a TRL, like, reunion in Times Square at the OG studio this past week. And they said they had Ashanti, they had Christina Milian, they had four members of NSYNC. I'm going to let you guess who them four were. And they pretty much just kind of relived the NSYNC, the TRL days, like the heyday. So apparently it's going to come out in a few weeks, I've heard. So looking forward to that. Let's do Lotto up next. I got Chris on the way.
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1: 3 minutes to get Yo Gotti up next by request. But first, let's get into this brand new Janae and K-Dot. I've been playing this album back to back constantly since it dropped. Shout out to Janae. Her first number one album on Billboard right now is so good.

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2: 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Me and Mike Will pull up the AOD back to back. 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

Penny, just a race with China. What the race to China? Just a race in China. Little bad Trini, but she mixed with China. 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
1: Jack Harlow's up in 3 minutes. I got First Class on the way. And Cardi after that. Where Do We Live? 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

0: 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Girl, you a 10, girl, you a 10, girl, you a 10. 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
2: 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It's DJ Envy. It's time for One to Watch. It's a record that's climbing the charts. It's courtesy of Jhené Aiko and Kendrick Lamar. It's So Good, and it's Weekends with the Breakfast Club. 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
1: Music from Rihanna still headed in your direction. Actually, speaking of Rihanna, the woman, Ivana Ortiz, who is accused of shooting at Rihanna ASAP Rocky's house, yeah, they said she was fit to stand trial this week. We'll talk more about that next. Let's get into J. Cole. DJ, thanks for listening.

0: Friday Brights Until It Depends going to kick off that next set of back-to-back music for our Saturday morning playlist. What's up? It's Ariel. Let's talk Rihanna, because this week we found out Ivana Ortiz, the woman who is accused, and by the way, we got to say that part because legally she has not been convicted yet, the woman who is accused of shooting at Rihanna ASAP Rocky's home earlier this year, she has been deemed fit to stand trial. Like, they already did the whole, oh, she may have lost her mind a little bit, you know, brought in the psychologist, did the evaluation. The judge said, yeah, from the looks of this, she ain't right, but she all right to stand trial. There is no trial date just yet. When I find that out, I got you covered.
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1: What's up, Zaria, with you on this Saturday morning. I still got some throwback Biggie, Mariah the Scientist headed your way. Plus, Lil Durk's Murder for Hire. Actually, the Murder for Hire trial is over. The Vicar trial, however, has been moved back to August. We'll talk more straight ahead.

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1: Yeah. 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

Ain't no shame, ladies, do your thing. 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
2: Hang out with General Roxy Romeo. Make sure you stay close. I got more music on the way with Chris Brown Residuals, Leon Thomas Mutz, and Fat Smacks with Butter B. And this is a story, a case that has taken the country by storm. This Cornell University rape situation, it is making crazy, crazy headlines. And at the very least, I'm sure you've seen the headlines. But if you are unfamiliar with the case or you want the latest, well, New York Governor Kathy Hochul has now appointed Attorney General Letitia James as the special prosecutor in this investigation. It's a lot, okay? And there are some very disturbing details that have surfaced surrounding this case. Make sure you head over to our Black Information Network. We most definitely got you covered. You can catch up with everything going on with this and more. BINnews.com.
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1: 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It's coming up for you in about 3 minutes. I'm Roxy Romeo. Going to keep your weekend going now. I'm Mariah the Sciences and Callie Uchis.

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1: Coming up in just a few minutes, T.I. and Summer Walker and Won is kicking off more music for you. Plus, I got a little baby with Dead Fresh. I'm Roxy Romeo. And there is a psychotherapist that has gone viral, Elliot Connie. He has a page called Elliot Speaks. And he is discouraging people from doing the hotel lobby trend, which so many people have done already, which, of course, you know, was inspired by Quavo and Takeoff from 2022. Everybody has done it, right? And so he said that he wanted to do it too because he thought it was cool, but he is discouraging people from doing it because of the massive impact that it is going to have on our environment. As you know, that's AI, you know? And because of that, AI data center.

0: water up, so he is discouraging other people from doing it.
1: Attorney Average.
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1: Keeping you rolling through your weekend. I'm Roxy Romeo. Make sure you stay close. More music is on the way for you. I got Chris Brown and Bryson Tiller, It Depends. Also, Jordan Adetunji with Kehlani and Baby Chief, Do It with Ghetto Love Story. And yes, we are back at it on Monday with your chance to get your hands on some money. All right, I know right about now with this crazy climate that we are living in, gas prices, grocery prices, we could all use some extra cash in our pocket, right? So make sure come Monday, you set that alarm, you wake up with us, and you listen throughout the day because we have your chance to get your hands on $1,000, all right? Hour after hour after hour, we are going to give you keyword after keyword. 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Every hour we give you a keyword, someone is going to win, and I'm hoping that you are going to be one of them.
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1: Throwing it back for you with Aaliyah. 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I'm Roxy Romeo. 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
1: We're calling this kicking things off. Plus Tyler with Isn't Love. So Victoria Monet, she was having a conversation and it took an interesting turn to Drake, and she called Drake a professional trick. Also called him a trick or treat master because of all of the money, you know, that he dishes out to different women. And you know, he has these parties where he lavishes women with gifts. So Drake heard about it and he chimed in on the conversation. And he said, there's a return on investment in your soul for doing things for people who you feel deserve it. Whether you feel that way in the moment and they prove otherwise over time, or it's a gesture to acknowledge consistent love and loyalty, the difference is there isn't an expectation on the other side. It's self-awareness and that you have been blessed with an obscene amount of money, and joy is the emotion that excites you the most. So once you have experienced enough joy from material things for yourself, sometimes the only way to see the joy on faces after unexpected gestures for others. Transactional exchanges with the expectation of intimacy are a different frequency, which is very interesting, but I like the way he puts it. He knows that he has a crazy amount of money. He's experienced things that people will never in their life imagine because of all the money that he has. So now his joy comes from spreading it around. I love it, Drake. I'm here for it, okay? Literally.
2: Attorney Average.
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Girl, you a 10, girl, you a 10, girl, you a 10, girl, you a 10, girl, you a 10, girl, you a 10, girl, you a 10, girl, you a 10, girl, you a 10, girl, you a 10, girl, you a 10, girl, you a 10.

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Radio Boss Hard Body Kiati Chris Brown having to shell out some mignons. A judge ruled with his housekeeper a 2020 dog attack, got her $13 million. 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
1: JY, turn me up. 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

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One time for the WNBA playoffs, they've been really, really exciting. I know on the weekend, a lot of people watch football. My wife loves watching WNBA. My kids are like, Dad, can you feed? Mom's not talking right now. Hey, congratulations, my girl Angel Reese.

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